0: 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In fact, it's probably more important than at any time in our life. 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You are more likely to keep up with an exercise routine if it's fun. 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

ready to chart. The preacher never seen nothing quite that large. They looked each other right smack in the eye. Didn't take that preacher long to say bye. The preacher, he run till he spotted a tree. 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

0: Brick House by the Commodores. What a great song.
1: Yeah, what I really like that one. I really like that.
0: Yeah, well, I've got a pretty good repertoire here.
1: Wow, I don't even know what repertoire means.
0: I'll tell you later. Here we go. This is one for you. Describes you perfectly. Cliff Richard, Devil Woman.
1: Oh, yeah, perfect, David.

that one's for you, Wendy. And Ride Up, my sister up at Pacific Palms. Simply Red, if you don't know me by now. Wendy, I couldn't find the other one, so I'm sorry I can't play that other one for you. The time is 8:10. 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And I'm going to play Mental as Anything.

Yeah, the Soggy Bottom Boys with Man of Constant Sorrow. Oh, brother, where art thou? That's the movie on Netflix. Check it out sometime. Righto, the time is 9:35. You're listening to 2CHRFM 96.5, and my name is Dave Jurd. We're going to have another one from the Blue Brothers. Sweet Home Show, Cuddle.

0: Ah, what a good feeling song. In the Summertime, Mungo Jerry, I remember that one. What a great song. Okay, let's have a word from our sponsors.
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And that was, yes, my signature tune. Yes, Lindsay Butler from Tamworth, and it was called the Tamworth Connection. He had other great artists in there with him as well. But the reason I played it again, I've had a request from some people who listen to the program, and they keep asking, and I thought, well, let's do it. What is the signature tune? Well, guys, there it is. Lindsay Butler and Tamworth Connection. And you are listening to Paddy's Country.

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That's what I said, I said, yeah, yeah. That's what I said, I said, yeah, yeah. That's what I said.

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Mama crazy being a trucker's wife. The part she couldn't handle was being alone. I guess she needed more to hold than just a telephone. Papa called Mama each and every night just to ask.

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1: Hey, good looking. What you got cooking?

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0: This is for Noel, the winner of today's Where and Why.
1: This story I just heard about, I'd like you all to know about, and I wouldn't lie to you, and that's a fact. And I suppose I'll have to tell you, if it sounds a bit familiar, well, don't hold me responsible for that. And I suppose it's sort of funny, but it's all about a dunny. These stories seem to follow me around. So hang around a little.

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They wrapped the loo around with tape and left the bloke with no escape, then rocked the thing to give the bloke a thrill. But the prank that started out as fun was one that couldn't be undone as the portaloo came rolling down the hill.

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1: Nobody.
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0: Congratulations to our Where and Why winners and runners-up this morning, to Noel and Chris and Helen. And metaphorically speaking, I won't see you on Monday, and I was supposed to be filling in for Rick on Wednesday, and I won't see you then either. But hopefully I will, metaphorically speaking, see you next Friday. Bye for now. You have a good show, Matt.
1: Mm-hmm.

0: Hello there, I'm Sean Bindley. The federal government is injecting another $4.6 billion into the AUKUS defence project on day two of Labor's national conference. The funds will go to the Osborne shipyards in South Australia, who will help build nuclear-powered submarines. Some Labor members argue the economics of AUKUS don't stand up, but outgoing party president Wayne Swan says it's a critical investment.
1: The international environment has never been more threatening, so we have to build our defence force up. Labor has been building submarines and other ships in South Australia for many years. And it's made in Australia. It's a very important part of our program.
0: The US president has warned he will hold Iran responsible for any further Houthi attacks on shipping, threatening what he called major military punishment against both Tehran and the Yemen-based group. The warning came after the Houthis said on Wednesday that they had struck two Saudi oil tankers in the Red Sea with drones and missiles, in what would be the first attack since the Iran-backed group declared a naval blockade against Saudi Arabia. The European Union's foreign policy chief, Kaja Kallas, has condemned the assault as unacceptable and illegal. Jagriti Dave reports from Washington.
2: US President Donald Trump said on social media that if the Houthis shoot at Saudi Arabian ships again, that the US will hold Iran responsible and inflict major military punishment on them both. He said that the US had attacked the Houthis very powerfully a year ago for their interference with commerce and trade. This was a reference to a two-month bombing campaign on the Houthis in Yemen last year that the US conducted. The Houthis were attacking ships in the Red Sea in solidarity with Gaza, and the US responded.
0: Global supply chain experts are warning petrol prices will rise, but there is no need to panic about supply in the wake of the escalation in the Middle East conflict. The price of Brent crude oil climbed above $100 a barrel for the first time in months after Houthi rebels hit Saudi oil tankers. AN News' David Leaney says reserve levels are higher and the supply chain is more resilient.
3: Don't need to worry about availability, and that's a really important and positive message. There is going to be an increase in price because this increases problems with the smoothness of the operation of supply chains. It increases insurance costs, increases transport costs.
0: More than 13,000 people have signed a petition calling for a royal commission into the killing of women and girls. NU's Lee Harrison reports.
4: Victim support services say domestic violence is out of control after four women were recently killed in the space of 4 days. Australian Femicide Watch founder Sherelle Moody says systemic failures need to be addressed.
5: We need this truth-telling. We need a reckoning on male violence, and we're not going to get that unless we have a real national conversation, a real focus, just really go at it as hard as possible. How do we make this a cultural change across the country?
4: If this story has raised concerns with you, the number for help is 1-800-RESPECT. Lee Harrison, AIR News.
0: Origin Energy is investigating a cyber attack after a hacker claimed to have stolen the personal details of 2 million customers. The company has apologised for the incident, confirming authorities have now been notified. The Australian dollar is buying 69.6 US cents. This is AIR News.
6: Now the latest from AIR Sport.
0: The Commonwealth Games are officially underway in Glasgow, with some Australian athletes heading into competition with an additional motivator. Jefferson Shore explains.
7: Mining billionaire Gina Rinehart is offering swimmers at the Glasgow Games thousands of dollars for each medal won. Those in individual events will be given $20,000 for each gold medal, $15,000 for silver and $10,000 for bronze, while athletes who break world records are being offered $30,000. Swimmers will hit the water on the first day of the competition with Lani Pallister, a favourite in the 400-metre freestyle. Jefferson Shaw reporting.
0: And the Penrith Panthers are back in the winner's circle after a win in last night's NRL. And News Terry Daniel reports.
8: Round 21 of the NRL season has kicked off with the Parramatta Eels hosting the Penrith Panthers in the Western Sydney Derby. The Panthers came from behind, being 12-6 at half-time, to defeat Parramatta 24 points to 12. They now go 4 points clear at the top of the table once again. Penrith captain Isaiah Yeo telling Nine the Panthers escaped with a win but looked far from their best, including two sin bins.
9: So that's probably been the most perfect.